0: What if?
1: More winning, more music, and more fun. The Valley's hit country, 97 Kick.

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2: 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They get me up every morning. 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
0: up. 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
1: Yeah.
0: Your home for the Kelly Jordan Show in the morning.
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0: always on in the house, in the car. 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
1: Yes, not for you to try at home.
0: I don't think it's going to be number one in the Apple iTunes charts anytime soon.

0: So I just saw that ketchup doesn't need to be stored in the refrigerator after you open it.
1: What?
0: I don't like that, though. I know it doesn't have to, but I like keeping it in the refrigerator.
1: Even after you open it? I would think it slows down the production of bacteria.
0: Just people are fighting online today about this stupid topic.
2: People fighting online, losing their minds.
0: They're debating, they're basically just saying, I keep my ketchup in the fridge, I keep it in the pantry, I keep it in the fridge. I'm like,
1: so, butter, I do not put in the fridge.
0: No,
1: granted, we use it really fast.
0: I keep it out, and it's still too hard when I go to butter my bread.
1: I'm sorry, peanut butter, not on my sourdough, though.
0: Peanut butter we keep in the pantry.
1: Peanut butter we keep in the pantry when it's open.
0: There's other things they say that don't need to go in the refrigerator.
1: You should like soy sauce?
0: You should never put honey in the refrigerator because it crystallizes.
1: Yeah, we don't do that.
0: And gets way too hard.
1: But ketchup?
0: I think certain hot sauces don't need to be in the refrigerator.
1: Really?
0: There's certain things.
1: Oh, I suppose if it has vinegar in it, maybe the acid helps.
0: But is it just me that I like my ketchup a little chilled?
1: I do like chilled ketchup.
0: When you dip a hot fry into it?
1: Oh, yeah. When you get the packets of ketchup that are warm because they're sitting in your Happy Meal next to the fries, that's weird to me. I don't like opening a hot packet of ketchup.
0: So what about mustard? Does mustard need to be stored in the fridge then?
1: I like a chilled condiment. Yes, mustard, relish. I don't even like the ones that sit out when we, at ball games, I suppose. Those are all room temp, aren't they? But they're not sitting out. In the open.
0: I'm just saying, I'm a condiment snob and our fridge is packed. The entire door is basically just condiments and hot sauces and this and that. And most of it expires before I even use it all. I'm just like, I like having the whole door full of condiments and I like my ketchup in the fridge. So can people just leave me alone and store it in the pantry? Just stop judging me for keeping it in the fridge like a normal person.
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0: All right, so this girl got the ick from a guy she was dating. You don't want to be the guy that gives a girl the ick.
1: No, you don't.
0: Why did she get the ick? Because she discovered something after dating him for a while.
1: Okay.
0: You ready for this?
1: It wasn't a drawer full of something, was it?
2: One time I dated a guy that didn't know that you had to brush your teeth 2 times a day. He's getting ready for the day, and I noticed he didn't brush his teeth, and I was like, you have to brush your teeth still. And he was like, I brush my teeth at night. What do you mean? In that moment, bro, I was quite frankly speechless, to be quite frank.
0: Doesn't everybody know you're supposed to brush at least twice a day?
1: Even my niece, like when she stayed with us, I'm like, okay, brush your teeth. We're going to head to church. And she's like, but I still have to have my breakfast. And then I brush my teeth in case I have food stuck there. I'm like, okay, Girl Scout.
0: Let me ask you this. For the people that do maybe brush once a day, whatever, you do you.
1: Chris is so upset by this.
0: would you rather brush, if you could only brush either in the morning or before you go to bed, which one are you choosing?
1: Oh, I would say in the morning.
0: Probably, right?
1: Right.
0: Although you don't want to go to bed with the ick on your teeth.
1: Yeah, but then you're just going to brush it in the morning, you know.
0: But they have all night to ruin your teeth.
1: So you're going to brush your teeth before you go to bed. You're going to wake up the next day with morning breath, and then you're going to walk around.
0: No, I'd probably pick morning, too.
1: Let's
0: be honest.
1: There you go.
0: But I'd really want to do it at night.
1: Better, man. My ex, he barely brushed his teeth.
0: So he walked around with stank mouth.
1: All the time.
0: That's disgusting. Man. And you get mad at me for beating on you and brushing 2 minutes twice a day.
1: Yeah, get my 30 seconds in each section.
0: Starting tomorrow, we're changing it 3 times a day, Chelsea.

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